0: know the story.
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0: Why do you have to go, Dad?

Toxic lover, you know better. 거기 숨지 말고 얼른 나와. You little demon in my storyline. Don't knock on my door. I'll see you.

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Yeah, I can finally be totally honest. It's like I'm